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1: 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Sabah Maju Jaya. Happy Sabah Day this 31st August from RTM, teman setia anda.

0: 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You can count on us whenever you're feeling down. When you need a pick-me-up. Or when you just want to take it easy. It's all here, right here on Sabah VFM. Experienced variety.
1: Sabah VFM Experience Variety. Happy Sunday, everyone. The 23rd of August, 2026. You're with me, Farah Lee Asman, until 3 p.m. today, the English broadcast. And of course, coming up today will be updates on Sukma. And at half past 12 will be the weather updates. And later on, the national news at 1 p.m. and local news at 2 p.m. And it is Song Request Sunday, of course, everyone. So I'll be playing your song request at the second hour of the show, 1:15 p.m. onwards. Do send your song request to the WhatsApp number here at the Conti at 0194907878. That's 0194907878. Just a friendly reminder for our Muslim listeners in and around Kota Kinabalu and its surrounding areas, the Zohar prayer today will be at 12:21 p.m. So let's take a listen to this number here, Save My Love by Kygo, Khalid, and Griffin, right here on Sabah VFM.

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1: Saba, this is my homeland, the land below the wind, united in diversity towards one common goal. Saba Maju Jaya. Happy Sabah Day this 31st August from RTM, teman setia anda.

The state level Maulidur Rasul celebration with the theme Madani Dihayati Ummah Diberkati will be held on Tuesday, 25th August 2026, corresponding to 12 Rabiul Awal 1448 Hijri, starting at 6 a.m. Among the program's lineup are Semarak Maulidur Rasul from the 19th to 21st August, featuring prophets' biographies, storytelling, children's coloring competitions, health screenings, and blood donation drive at the Wisma Muiz Podium. 20th August, Anjung At-Taqwa Forum at Al-Falah Mosque, Kepayan. 21st August at 11 a.m., Tahlil and Prayer at the State Mosque. 22nd August, Halaqa Program at several mosques in Kota Kinabalu. And the highlight on 25th August, featuring Maulidur Rasul Gathering, along with the presentation of prizes and awards at the Sabah International Convention Center. Maulid Al-Nabi Mubarak from all of us at RTM, Teman Setia Anda.

0: now time for the Zuhr prayer for Kota Kinabalu and its surrounding area.
1: Allah.

0: The state level Maulidur Rasul 1448 Hijri parade and gathering will be held on 25th August 2026, corresponding to 12 Rabiul Awal. The parade will begin at Padang Merdeka, Kota Kinabalu, followed by the gathering at the Sabah International Convention Center. Highlights of the program include the launch of the Maulidur Rasul celebration, presentation of the Maulidur Rasul Award, presentation of prizes for the best banner, best contingent, and largest contingent. The ceremony will be officiated by His Excellency Head of State Tun Datuk Seri Panglima Dr. Musa bin Haji Aman. Madani dihayati, ummah diberkati. Maulid Al-Nabi Mubarak from all of us at RTM, teman setia anda.
1: Let us celebrate National Day together. Let us uphold the dignity of the Jalur Gemilang and strengthen our national identity for the sake of unity among the people. National Day is not merely a celebration. It is a symbol, a foundation, and a reflection of who we are as Malaysians, people who respect one another, stand united, and express our love and devotion to our homeland, despite our differences in religion, ethnicity, customs, and culture. Malaysia Madani, kesejahteraan dinikmati. Happy National Day from RTM, teman setia anda.

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1: 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On the line, we have Umam. Umam, go on with your weather report.
2: Okay, thank you. Here the weather forecast for 23rd of August 2026, for 12 hours from 1 p.m. In the afternoon, isolated thunderstorm over interior and Sandakan division, isolated rain over West Coast and Tawau division, and no rain over Labuan and Kudat division. In the evening, isolated rain over interior, Sandakan and Tawau division, and no rain over Labuan, Kudat and West Coast division. Wind condition for Palawan water direction southwest is speed of 40 to 50 km per hour. For Labuan water and Sulawesi direction southwest is speed of 20 to 30 km per hour. And for Sulawesi direction south is speed of 20 to 30 km per hour. Sea condition for Palawan water 2.5 to 3.5 meter. This condition is dangerous to small craft, rock reaching sea activities and water sport. For Labuan water, Sulawesi and Sulawesi 1.0 to 1.5 meter. Temperature maximum 35 and minimum 23. That's all for today. Thank you.
1: Oh wow, you said the temperature today will be maximum 35 degrees Celsius.
2: Yes.
1: So any heat wave happening in any of the districts in Sabah today?
2: For heat wave, currently no, but we expect the temperature will be maximum 35 to 36.
1: I see. Mm-hmm. All right then, Umam. You have a great day today.
2: Thank you.
1: All right. Well, there you go. The weather update right then. Of course, for more weather updates, you can stay tuned to Sabah VFM, or you can hop on over to the My Cuaca app. You can download the My Cuaca app for more weather updates right then. Of course, you can also find out whether any districts are experiencing any heat wave at the moment in Sabah. And do drink liquids and hydrate yourself with water in this hot weather, right? Some of our listeners over on TikTok Live at the moment, Ben just now says he's been feeling unwell for the past 3 days, down with a fever. So hope our listeners are taking care of yourself really well. Hydrate yourself with liquids and stay out of the main peak hour of the heat from 11 a.m. till 4 p.m. daily. That's when the temperature would be at its highest and the UV index would be at its highest. At the top of the hour will be Prime at 1 National English News, bringing you local and national and international news all over Malaysia, transmitted live from RTM News Centre, Angkasa Puri, Kuala Lumpur. But let's take a listen to more music. Here's your throwback, Ms. Nina featuring Kobe Adonis with What You Waiting For, right here on Sabah VFM. Experience variety. Be good.

Summer FM Experience Variety. Back with me, Farah Ali Asman, on this wonderful Sunday afternoon, the 23rd of August, 2026. A public service announcement. A road closure notice for the Sabah State Level Maulidur Rasul Celebration 1448 Hijri 2026. Please, the public is informed that several main routes around Kota Kinabalu City will be temporarily closed on Tuesday, August 25th, 2026 from 6 a.m. to 10 a.m. and the closures will affect Jalan KK Bypass, Jalan Tun Fuad Stevens and Jalan SICC. This is to ensure a smooth procession from Padang Merdeka to the Sabah International Convention Center, SICC. Now, motorists are advised to plan their journeys early, use alternative routes, and follow instructions from authorities to minimize traffic congestion. Alternative routes include Jalan Bukit Nenas, Jalan Istana Kota Kinabalu, Jalan Bukit Bendera Apa, and Jalan Istiadat. All right, so let's take a listen to more music. Here's Huntrix with Golden right here on Sabah VFM.

Let's strengthen the bonds that unite us, foster harmony, and lend a helping hand to those in need. Malaysia Madani, kesejahteraan dinikmati. Happy National Day 2026 from RTM.

Sabah BFM Experience Variety. That was Malaysia Tanah Airku by Dato' Yusni Hamid and Azhar. Hopefully you're having a wonderful Sunday afternoon today. You're with me, Farah Ali Asman, until 3 p.m. today in the English broadcast Experience Variety segment. Now today is Song Request Sunday, so please send your song request to our WhatsApp number here at the Conti at 019-490-7878. That's 019-490-7878. And I'll be reading them out 1:15 p.m. onwards, alright, in the second hour of the show. Now of course on TikTok we're also live on the Sabah BFM VGood TikTok account. Thank you so much to those of you who dropped by to say hi to me. Helen Young, Ben, Peter Keelan. Thank you so much for dropping by. And if you want to drop by and have a chat or just watch what's happening behind the scenes here at the Conti, do drop by at our Sabah BFM VGood TikTok account. Now, here's some Sukma updates. So as of 11:30 p.m. last night, the medal tally for Sabah with 25 gold, 20 silver and 27 bronze medals, giving the state a total of 72 medals. Now, among Sabah's gold medal achievements were Brandon Denoli Luis in men's individual floor exercise and pummel horse in artistic gymnastics, Danny Fredelin in women's 61 kilogram kumite in karate do, as well as Sabah's sailing gold medalists in the ILCA events. And in women's sepak takraw, Sabah recorded 3 straight wins in the group stage, defeating the Federal Territory, Sarawak and Kedah, and advanced to the semi-finals. Sabah also advanced to the badminton quarterfinals, winning against Perak and Selangor, although the team suffered defeats against Johor and Sarawak. And in rugby, the women's team won their quarterfinal 12-10 and advanced to the semi-finals, while the men's team lost 14-29 to the Federal Territory and will compete for positions 5-8. Now today, Sabah athletes are in action across several sports. In swimming, Chu Sin Ying is among Sabah's key prospects in the women's 1,500-meter freestyle with heats at 9 a.m. this morning and the final scheduled for 5 p.m. today. And in diving, Tegan Destiny Chua and Lyra Nuramanda Rasha compete in the women's 3-meter springboard, while Muhammad Aaron Shadwaz and Navina Jatinen contest the mixed synchronized platform event. Cycling also takes center stage with Alvin Jeremy of Keningau, Muhammad Ariz Tam Zijian of Lahad Datu, and other Sabah riders competing in the sprint and scratch events. Medal ceremonies are scheduled from 1 p.m. subject to qualification. And in eSports, Sabah has eFootball Duo and Street Fighter fixtures with Muhammad Nurwan Shah among the key prospects in Street Fighter. So Sabah's target now is to build on the 72 medal haul and finish the final stages of Sukma 22 on a strong note in Selangor. All right, at the top of the hour will be Prime at One, the National English News, relayed live from RTM News Center. I'll be leaving you with Ray's Where Is My Husband and Hanumakan Big Dogs. And I'll be back right after that with a song request right here on Sabah BFM.

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1: Jalur Gemilang reflects the strength of our nation, but its true meaning lies in the patriotic spirit within every Malaysian. Let us continue to nurture and uphold that spirit so that the sacrifices of the past are never forgotten. Malaysia Madani, kesejahteraan dinikmati.

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1: 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Together, let's strengthen the bonds that bring us closer as Malaysians so that we can stand united. Happy National Month 2026. Malaysia Madani. 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
1: What's making headlines today? Missed out on the week's biggest stories? 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

0: Assalamualaikum. Good afternoon. Salam Malisi Madani. This is Aida Tahir with Prime at One. First, a look at the headlines. Malaysians urged to postpone travel to southern Thailand following violent incidents, and schools affected by haze in Sarawak to reopen tomorrow. And now the news info. Malaysians are advised to defer non-essential travel to southern Thailand following a series of bombings and coordinated violent incidents across three provinces in the country last night. Kelantan Police Chief Datuk Muhammad Yusof Mahmat said that no Malaysians were affected in the incidents. Malaysians currently in Thailand are also reminded to stay updated on local security developments and adhere to the host country's regulations. All schools under the supervision of the Sarawak State Education Department that were previously closed due to the haze will reopen tomorrow. This involves schools under 10 district education offices, including Kuching, Padawan, Bau, Lundu, Samarhan, Simunjan, Serian, Sri Aman, Lubuk Antu and Betong. State Education Department Director Omar Mahli said the decision was made after taking into account the Air Pollutant Index or API readings, which dropped below 100 as of 10 a.m. today. All outdoor classroom activities remain prohibited to protect the health of school communities. Meanwhile, seven areas in four states recorded air pollutant index or API readings in the unhealthy category as at 9 a.m. today, with four of them in Sarawak. According to data on the Malaysian Air Pollutant Index Management System portal, the four areas in Sarawak were Serian IPD, which recorded an API reading of 194, just below the very unhealthy level, followed by Kuching at 183, Sri Aman 177 and Samarahan 175. The other three areas with unhealthy API readings were Johan Setia in Selangor at 157, Sungai Petani in Kedah 140 and Taiping Perak 121. Meanwhile, forensic audit should be conducted on Felda if investigations reveal any abuse of power, breach of trust or procedural violations in the agency's management. Deputy Prime Minister Datuk Seri Dr. Ahmad Zahid Hamidi said a detailed investigation is crucial as the losses of approximately 9 billion ringgit previously suffered by Felda cannot be tolerated. He said that the audit should not be limited to management practices, but must include forensic audit to ensure any misconduct can be identified based on solid evidence. In the meantime, the government will place greater emphasis on addressing the people's cost of living issues more comprehensively in Budget 2027, taking into account the unsettled global geopolitical situation. Madani government spokesman Datuk Sri Fahmi Fadhil said the budget preparations would also consider various external factors including movements in global crude oil prices.
1: Saya juga lihat fokus semestinya pada projek-projek yang dapat menyelesaikan masalah rakyat pada kadar segera, usaha untuk meraih lebih banyak pelaburan bukan hanya domestik tapi juga antarabangsa, dan juga yang mampu melaksanakan rancangan Malaysia ke-13 dengan baik.
0: Datuk Sri Fahmi Fadhil. Meanwhile, a higher allocation for research and development, or R&D, is among the aerospace industry's key expectations for the upcoming budget. Flight Chief of NDT at the TUDM Aerospace Engineering Service Centre, or PUSPECA, Major Dr. Arvindan Venugopal, said this allocation is essential to enable more research to be translated into usable technological developments for the industry.
2: We need more funding because R&D ini adalah satu bidang yang luas. Kita tak boleh nak expect untuk mendapatkan result segera. So you need to sacrifice a lot in order to achieve better in the future. So that's why apa yang kami nampak dalam industri ruang angkasa ni is higher budgeting. So and then for us to move forward lah. So to R&D and so that we can innovate more.
0: He said that beyond funding, developing the high-value aerospace sector also requires strengthening human capital and mastering technology. In the meantime, the Social Welfare Department has submitted a request to the Finance Ministry for an increase in monthly assistance for caregivers of bedridden patients under Budget 2027. Its Director General, Datuk Cik Murad Sayang Ramjan, said caregivers currently receive RM500 monthly, but requests had been made for the amount to be increased to help ease the burden of caring for patients. Datuk Cik Murad Sayang said JKM had also requested additional allocations to strengthen efforts to assist disadvantaged groups in society. Malaysia continues to support a diplomatic approach and conflict resolution through negotiations. This is in line with the country's commitment to contributing toward regional and international peace, stability and prosperity. Home Minister Datuk Sri Saifuddin Nasution Ismail said this was among the matters discussed during his meeting with Pakistan's Chief of Army Staff, Field Marshal Syed Asim Munir, in conjunction with his official working visit to the country. He said the meeting was significant given Pakistan's crucial role in facilitating negotiations between the United States and Iran to resolve the crisis involving the Strait of Hormuz. Now, still ahead, Thailand steps up security measures after simultaneous attacks in three southern provinces. And on to foreign news. Thailand is stepping up its security measures in its three southern provinces of Narathiwat, Pattani and Yala. This came following a series of simultaneous violent incidents involving bombings and acts of sabotage that began late Saturday night. The Internal Security Operations Command Region 4 said Thai authorities would continue monitoring the situation. Earlier, Narathiwat was placed under a curfew from 10:15 p.m. on August 22nd until 5 a.m. on August 23rd. More than 50 incidents, including bombings, the burning of local government offices and tire burnings, were reported across the three provinces. Over in Japan, a magnitude 5.9 earthquake struck near Tokyo early Sunday, injuring at least 37 people. The Japan Meteorological Agency said the quake struck the southern part of the Ibaraki Prefecture near Tokyo at 1700 GMT on Saturday. It said there were no concerns about the tsunami. The late night quake disrupted regional train services in Tokyo on Sunday morning. Authorities are investigating if a water main that ruptured in a neighborhood in the capital was related to the quake. The agency also warned of the possibility of strong aftershocks in the days ahead. Tehran emphasized that it will not compromise on defending its principles, yet seeks to find a way to de-escalate ongoing tensions. Iranian President Masoud Pezeshkian said the persistent threat of conflict undermines the country's economy and hampers efforts to attract investment. He stressed that the war is not the solution. Instead, Iran aims to reach an understanding through negotiations without sacrificing national principles and interests. Over in sports tennis, Jessica Pegula will face Coco Gauff in the final of the Cincinnati Masters. After both American players won their respective semi-final matches, Pegula eliminated defending champion Iga Swiatek in a three-set battle with a score of 7-5, 4-6, 6-4. Meanwhile, Gauff ended the surprise run of the Czech Republic Sara Bejlek with a 6-4, 6-1 victory. The men's final will see Francis Tiafoe take on Francis Arthur Fields. And finally, in football, Manchester City must find a new Rodri after the influential midfielder joined Barcelona this week. Manager Enzo Maresca said Rodri's departure leaves a massive void in the squad, but expressed confidence that City can find a suitable replacement. Rodri leaves the Etihad after 7 years, having won 4 Premier League titles and the Champions League. City are expected to bring in several new signings before the new transfer window closes. And now to end the bulletin, a recap of the headlines. Malaysians urged to postpone travel to southern Thailand following violent incidents. And schools affected by haze in Sarawak to reopen tomorrow. And that concludes the news edited by Azmil Reza. Thank you for listening. Malaysia Madani, Kesejahteraan Dinikmati. Good afternoon.

0: Asia.
1: Today in history. On this day in 2008, the National Crime Prevention Month was officially launched by the Prime Minister, Yang Amat Berhormat Datuk Sri Abdullah bin Haji Ahmad Badawi, at the Kuala Lumpur Convention Centre, KLCC Kuala Lumpur. During this ceremony, the Prime Minister also declared 23rd August as the annual National Crime Prevention Day, enabling government agencies, organizations and foundations involved in crime prevention to come together each year to review and strengthen initiatives aimed at combating crime. The launch reflected the government's zero-tolerance policy towards crime, with the goal of creating a safer environment for both the public and investors. Also present at the event were Tan Sri Lee Lam Tai, Vice Chairman of the Malaysian Crime Prevention Foundation, MCPF, and Tan Sri Ismail Omar, Deputy Inspector General of Police.

On 31st August 2024, the Sabah State Government officially gazetted the Declaration of Sabah Day. State Secretary Datuk Seri Panglima Haji Safar Untong announced that the gazette was issued on June 5, 2024 and published on June 20, 2024, officially declaring 31st August as Sabah Day. The gazette was issued under the authority of the Sabah Head of State, Tun Juhar Mahirudin. Happy Sabah Day from RTM, Teman Setia.

0: be this. We've got it all here on Sabah VFM. 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
1: Sabah VFM Experience Variety. You're back with me, Farley Asman, in the second hour of the show. It is time for song requests. The first song request comes from Helen Young, all the way from TikTok, actually. Helen would like to request the song Without You by Mariah Carey, but we don't have that in our system, so I've replaced it with the version by Air Supply. And the second song request comes from Adrian John Seeking, all the way from Kampung Kinabaan, Tambunan, via WhatsApp. He says, "Hello, DJ, good afternoon. Song request, please." He says, "Song by Selena Gomez. The title is Calm Down." Okay, Adrian. He would like to dedicate this song to all his cousins, friends, grandsons, and of course, all of those friends that are on duty in KK, KL, Shah Alam, Port Klang, Malacca, Pulau Pinang, Singapore, Labuan, and not forgetting to Azwi, Helen Young, Lucy Duyu, Julita Margaret, Justin Marcos, Joshua Chu, and Keith Edwards with a message. "Hello everyone, good afternoon, happy listening, good health, and enjoy this song." That's from Adrian John Seeking of Kampung Kinabaan, Tambunan. And the third song request comes from Alice Shirley Lim, all the way from Mangatal, also via WhatsApp. She says, "Mangatal is hot weather at the moment, but good weather." She would like to request the song My Lonely Heart by the Thunderbirds. And she would like to dedicate it to all her WhatsApp friends and also all the listeners tuning into the show. And of course, the DJ on duty right now. Thank you so much there, Alice. And she says, "Happy weekend, everyone. Happy Merdeka Month. Since the weather outside is hot, don't forget to drink lots of water." Yeah, of course. Yes, that's it. Good advice right there. Don't forget to drink lots of water. Hydrate yourself. And she says, "Thank you for playing my song, DJ Alice Shirley Lim, all the way from Mangatal." Hey, so let's take a listen. This is Air Supply with Without You, followed by Prima featuring Selena Gomez with Calm Down, and followed by the Thunderbirds with My Lonely Heart, right here on Sabah VFM.

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1: Jalur Gemilang reflects the strength of our nation, but its true meaning lies in the patriotic spirit within every Malaysian. Let us continue to nurture and uphold that spirit so that the sacrifices of the past are never forgotten. Malaysia Madani, kesejahteraan dinikmati.

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0: The theme for Malaysia's National Day and Malaysia Day 2026 is Malaysia Madani Kesejahteraan Dinikmati. This theme reflects the idea of a modern, inclusive and harmonious Malaysia, where everyone can enjoy the country's progress and prosperity. The term Madani comes from the idea of civilization and carries values like justice, compassion and humanity. It shows the commitment to making sure the benefits of national development reach every Malaysian. The Malaysia Madani logo will continue to be used as the official logo for the 2026 National Day and Malaysia Day celebrations because its design features a raised hand symbolizing the Rukun Negara pledge. Malaysia Madani, Kesejahteraan Dinikmati.
1: Malaysia. 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

0: Good afternoon and salam Malaysia Madani. This is Farah Ali Asman with the local news. The Prime Minister's department will discuss ways with the Transport Ministry to address a surge in airfares to Sabah and Sarawak. Minister in the Prime Minister's Department for Sabah and Sarawak, Datuk Mustafa Sakmut, said the issue was raised at last week's cabinet meeting following complaints over rising fares, partly attributed to higher airline operating costs amid the global energy supply crisis. He said the government is also looking at measures to assist students travelling by air to register at higher education and TVET institutions in September, with names of affected students to be compiled for consideration by the cabinet. A contractor worker was killed and another injured in an incident during electrical pole replacement works near the traffic light junction leading to Taman Mawar Sandakan on Saturday. Sabah Electricity said the injured worker is in stable condition. All related work at the site has been temporarily suspended pending an investigation into the incident. The company said it is cooperating fully with the authorities to determine the cause, while stressing that the safety of workers and the public remains its priority. Malaysia and Brunei have agreed to use ASEAN mechanisms to address the transboundary haze affecting parts of the region. Prime Minister Datuk Sri Anwar Ibrahim said the issue was discussed with Brunei's Sultan Hassanal Bolkiah during the 27th annual leaders' consultation, which was also attended by Sabah Chief Minister Datuk Sri Panglima Haji Hajiji Haji Nor. Datuk Sri Anwar said Foreign Minister Datuk Sri Muhammad Hassan would coordinate efforts to find a solution through ASEAN. While Sabah is among the areas affected by the haze, air quality readings in several parts of Sarawak have reached unhealthy levels, with Serian recording an API reading of 190 as of 9 a.m. 10 other areas, including Kuching, Samarahan, Sarike, and Sri Aman, also recorded unhealthy air quality readings. National independence is not only about freedom from colonial rule, but also protecting communities from the threat of drugs. The National Anti-Drug Agency, AADK, is strengthening efforts in prevention, treatment, rehabilitation and enforcement to tackle drug abuse. Ahead of National Day and Malaysia Day 2026, AADK is urging the public to work together to curb the drug threat, with families, communities and society playing a key role in building a drug-free generation and ensuring a safe and prosperous Malaysia.
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Back with the local news. Festival Lampupalooza continues to make a positive impact on rural communities in Sabah through various community initiatives in collaboration with the Sabah Tourism Board, STB. Since 2024, the festival has donated water tanks to 5 villages in Pitas and solar panels to Kampung Timpayasa in Ulu Papar. Last year, it worked with the Sabah Deaf Association to promote greater inclusion at the festival. This year, the initiative has expanded to Kudat, where STB handed over nearly 200 water containers to WWF Malaysia representatives for distribution to 4 villages, namely Kampung Tajau Laut, Kampung Perpaduan, Kampung Brumus, and Kampung Tigabu. The efforts highlight Lampupalooza's commitment to inclusivity and delivering tangible benefits to communities across Sabah. Patients undergoing treatment in hospitals need emotional support from family and friends, including access to counseling services to help them cope with illness. Senator Dato' Annabel Elias Susiana Parian said she will propose a motion in the Dewan Negara urging the Health Ministry to introduce counselling services at healthcare institutions nationwide. She says the service could help reduce depression among patients, provide motivation, and remind them that they're not alone in their fight. Dato' Annabel was speaking to RTM reporters while visiting patients at Duchess of Kent Hospital in Sandakan, calling on the government to improve the hospital's facilities, including beds, medical equipment, outpatient waiting times, and parking. The hospital serves as a major referral center for several districts in the Sandakan division, including Kinabatangan, Beluran, Telupit, Paitan, and Tongod. The Domestic Trade and Cost of Living Ministry, KPDN, is drafting a new law to provide clearer and more comprehensive regulation of Malaysia's e-commerce sector. Minister Dato' Armizan Muhammad Ali said the proposed legislation would set out the responsibilities of online platforms, vendors, sellers, and consumers while ensuring the sector remains safe and accountable. He stressed that stronger regulation is not intended to restrict e-commerce growth, but to prevent abuse of digital platforms and protect all parties. Dato' Armizan said the proposed new law is being refined with the Attorney General's Chambers, Communications Ministry, MCMC, and Digital Ministry before being tabled in Parliament. Meanwhile, a durian seller in Tawau was issued a compound after KPDN found that the weighing scale used at the premises had expired its verification. KPDN Sabah disclosed the seller was using an unverified weighing instrument for trade, which is an offence under the Weights and Measures Act 1972. Inspections also found most traders complying with regulations, including price marking and the use of verified weighing equipment. The ministry said daily inspections and monitoring will continue, particularly ahead of festive seasons, to ensure fair and transparent trading practices. The Sabah contingent is continuing its gold medal hunt on the final day of the 22nd Malaysia Games, or SUKMA, in Selangor. Several Sabah athletes are scheduled to compete in finals, semi-finals, and medal-deciding events today. Among the main highlights are Muay Thai, where 3 Sabah athletes will challenge for gold, while 2 Sabah representatives will compete in the boxing finals. Several Sabah athletes are also in the Wushu finals. In Sepak Takraw, Sabah's men's team faces Kedah in the semi-finals, while the women's rugby team takes on Selangor, with the bronze medal playoff and final scheduled this afternoon. Sabah athletes are also competing in artistic gymnastics, fencing, karate do, lawn bowls, table tennis, and silambam. As of noon, Sabah is 7th in the medal tally with 25 gold, 20 silver, and 27 bronze medals. That is the end of the local news prepared by Sandra Sokial. Malaysia Madani, kesejahteraan dinikmati.

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1: Sabah VFM Experience Variety, back with me, Farley Asman, in the final hour of the English broadcast of Sabah VFM until 3 p.m. today. And as I promised earlier, Song Request Sunday it is. And this time, coming from TikTok, actually, from Tessie, she would like to request The Oldie But A Goodie, Afternoon Delight by Starland Vocal Band. And also from TikTok, Pet Novella, all the way from Pinampang, he or she would like to request the song Every Time by A1. And for those of you who want to send in your song request, do send in your song request to our WhatsApp number here at the Conti at 019-490-7878. That's 019-490-7878. Or you can hop on over to the TikTok account right here on Sabah VFM. We are live now. I am live now on the Sabah VFM TikTok account. And you want to have a chat? Or if you just want to watch what's happening behind the scenes here at the Conti. So let's take a listen. Here's Afternoon Delight with Starland, a vocal band, followed by A1's Every Time, right here on Sabah VFM. Experience variety. Be good.

Some of VFM Experience Variety, a throwback right there from A1 with Every Time. Hey, I want to say hi, a shout out to those of you on TikTok at the moment. Hi, Tessie. Hi, Bulus Meow. Hi, Pet Novella. You know, listening to these nostalgic songs. Pet Novella says, I'm aging right now, right? It shows my age. Right. So I hope you've been enjoying the songs that I've been playing for you. And of course, song requests coming from our listeners, right? On TikTok Live, of course. Hey, if you are celebrating your birthday today, happy birthday to you, August baby. It is the 23rd of August. You also share your birthday with Kobe Bryant, the basketball player. The late Kobe Bryant, he was born in 1978 and he died on January 26, 2020 at the age of 41. You also share your birthday with the late River Phoenix, the movie actor. He was born in 1970 and died on October 31st, 1993 at the age of 23. And you also share your birthday with Rick Springfield, the rock singer. He turns 77 today. Now, Rock Springfield received the Grammy Award for Best Male Rock Vocal Performance for Jessie's Girl in 1982. Now, you also share your birthday with Seth Brooks Binzer, the rock singer, the late rock singer. He was born in 1974 and died on June 24th, 2024. At the age of 49. Now, he was known by the stage name Shifty Shell Shock, and he was the co-founder and lead vocalist of the band Crazy Town, best known for hits like Butterfly. And you also share your birthday today with the late Jimmy Jameson, the pop singer. He was born in 1951 and died on August 31st, 2014 at the age of 63. And Jimmy Jameson was the singer with Survivor and Cobra and the lead vocalist on the hit single Eye of the Tiger. And he was also associated with performing Eye of the Tiger as Manny Pacquiao's entrance music at his 2011 title fight. Hey, another shout out to our TikTok listener. Here's MM Sookie's. She says, Selamat petang. Yes. Selamat hari Minggu. Yes. Right back at you. All right. Let's take a listen to Eye of the Tiger by Survivor, followed by Butterfly by Crazy Town, right here on Sabah VFM. Experience variety. Be good.

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Always treat our national flag with the respect and dignity it deserves. Ensure the Jalur Gemilang does not touch the ground when lowering it. Never use the Jalur Gemilang to wipe dirty hands or for any purpose that may dishonor the flag. Do not use the Jalur Gemilang as a table covering, a cover for objects, or as general decoration, except for official ceremonial purposes, such as draping a vehicle during a national level event. Avoid placing the Jalur Gemilang on the floor or in any inappropriate location. 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Together, let us honor our national flag and celebrate the spirit of patriotism, unity, and pride as Malaysians. Malaysia Madani, Kesejahteraan Dinikmati. This message is brought to you by RTM, teman setia Anda.

Let us celebrate National Day together. Let us uphold the dignity of the Jalur Gemilang and strengthen our national identity for the sake of unity among the people. National Day is not merely a celebration. It is a symbol, a foundation, and a reflection of who we are as Malaysians, people who respect one another, stand united, and express our love and devotion to our homeland, despite our differences in religion, ethnicity, customs, and culture. Malaysia Madani, kesejahteraan dinikmati. Happy National Day from RTM, teman setia.

Sababi FM Experience Variety. That was Simply Red with Sunrise. Time for me to say goodbye. Thank you so much for giving me the privilege of entertaining you from 12 p.m. until now. Don't forget to tune in to the Bajau broadcast after this, Alap Bana, from 3 p.m. until 6 p.m. And until next time, I'm Farali Asman. I'll be leaving you with One Kiss by Dua Lipa and Calvin Harris, and Don't Dream It's Over by Crowded House. Stay tuned to Sabah VFM, Experience Variety. 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

Did you know the hot and dry conditions currently being experienced are the early effects of the most intense phase of El Niño, expected to persist until mid-June? This situation may heighten the risk of drought, haze, and reduced river water levels. Possible health effects include fatigue and low energy, difficulty concentrating, and mood changes. What you can do: limit outdoor activities. 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Practice water conservation. Avoid open burning. And always check your vehicle's coolant and engine oil levels.

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Open burning is not allowed. This includes burning rubbish, bushes, farm waste, and peat soil. Under the Environmental Quality Act 1974, offenders can be fined up to 1 million ringgit, jailed up to 5 years or both. 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Hot and dry weather makes fires spread fast. Do not burn your rubbish. If you see open burning, report it immediately. Taking care of the environment is everyone's responsibility.

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